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You know Susanna Hoffs is a great singer. Did you know she was an author, too? She wrote a romantic novel called This Bird Has Flown. It was picked up for development into a movie. No movie yet, but fingers crossed. Here's Susanna and the Bangles in Manic Monday, 99.7 CVS.

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6: Temperatures continue to gradually warm up over the next couple of days. Look for highs around 70 for Friday, but some rain returns to the area. Expect to see some light rain between about noon and 6 p.m. before it begins to exit. We'll then dry out going into Mother's Day weekend. Highs around 80 on Saturday, but some overnight rain and some minor thunderstorms are going to drop those temperatures to the upper 60s by Sunday. Does look like another warming trend setting up into next week. Should be back close to 80 by Thursday. With your News Channel 20 Storm Team forecast, I'm meteorologist Darren Lee.

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The Michael Jackson biopic is still doing really well at the box office, but don't sleep on this biopic. The Tina Turner story from 1993 with Angela Bassett starring. It took its title from this song, What's Love Got to Do with It? You must-

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0: 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I'm Jim Leach, getting out of here for tonight, but be back here tomorrow. 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
24: ABC News Channel 20, starting forecast.
25: Temperatures continue to gradually warm up over the next couple of days. Look for highs around 70 for Friday, but some rain returns to the area. Expect to see some light rain between about noon and 6 p.m. before it begins to exit. We'll then dry out going into Mother's Day weekend. Highs around 80 on Saturday, but some overnight rain and some minor thunderstorms are going to drop those temperatures to the upper 60s by Sunday. Does look like another warming trend setting up into next week. Should be back close to 80 by Thursday. With your News Channel 20 Storm Team forecast, I'm meteorologist Darren Lee.

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